0: We are into another hour. You know what? As long as we're hanging out in the 90s, let me tell you this. I had the chance to see Tori Amos play two shows over the weekend, and Tori's current tour is unbelievable. So if you're even half a fan or have always been curious to see her, grab some tickets. Go see Tori Amos. As I mentioned, I saw her play two nights, and she played a completely different set list each night. So you're going to get your money's worth. And if you've seen the show, let me know what you thought. It's Ultimate Classic Rock.
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2: Here is your WTMW 11 weather forecast. A few lingering showers early this evening or a couple isolated rumbles of thunder. Just a shower or two overnight with dry weather set to return. Some areas of patchy fog may develop into Wednesday morning with lows back in the mid-60s. Wednesday will be mostly cloudy with just an isolated chance of a few afternoon showers and storms. Highs expected to reach into the lower 80s. A few additional chances of storms on Thursday. 4.063 The Fox. I'm WTMW 11 Chief Meteorologist Chris Vickers.
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Mick Jagger is 83 years old. That's right, Mick Jagger of the Rolling Stones, 83 years old. I don't know if you saw the picture of him rocking out in the club underneath the disco ball. It's on his social media. Let me just say this. I want to have that much energy when I'm 83. I've got new disco ball energy goals thanks to Mick. So thank you very much, Mr. Jagger, one half of our favorite Glimmer twins. It's Matt Wardlaw. In case you didn't hear about this last week, Joan Jett had to have surgery to take care of fractured vertebrae recently. She's recovering well and looking forward to being back on your favorite concert stage soon. But she did have to cancel a couple of shows in September so that she will have adequate time to get back to her full, usual Joan Jett fighting strength. And we are sending all of our good vibes to you, Joan. This is Ultimate Classic Rock.

0: We've got a rockiversary for this month involving the one, the only Mr. Jon Bon Jovi. We will talk more about that as we continue with UCR.
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5: Here is your W211 weather forecast. A few lingering showers early this evening or a couple isolated rumbles of thunder. Just a shower or two overnight with dry weather set to return. Some areas of patchy fog may develop into Wednesday morning with lows back in the mid-60s. Wednesday will be mostly cloudy with just an isolated chance of a few afternoon showers and storms. Highs expected to reach into the lower 80s. A few additional chances of storms on Thursday. For 106.3 The Fox, I'm W211 Chief Meteorologist Chris Vickers.
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This month in 1990, John Bon Jovi stepped outside of his band to release the soundtrack to Young Guns 2, and he got a big hit in the process. I bet you're going to remember this one. It's Ultimate Classic Rock.

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1973 is the place to be tonight. We will focus on great music from that year throughout this entire hour. So let me know some of your 73 favorites, all right? It's Matt Wardlaw. This is the 9 at 9. I want to let you all in on a little secret. We are going to listen to the entire Lynyrd Skynyrd debut album Friday night. That is our UCR album of the week. So let's get a bit of a preview right now on Ultimate Classic Rock.

0: The title track from an album that quite a lot of folks grew to love very quickly in the years that passed following its arrival in 1973. And we are fortunate to still be enjoying music from Sir Paul McCartney all of these years later. And something tells me that we will continue to enjoy it for many more years to come. Who is with me? Let's do it. Our 1973 9 at 9 continues in a moment here at Ultimate Classic Rock.
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2: Here is your WTMW11 weather forecast. A few lingering showers early this evening or a couple isolated rumbles of thunder. Just a shower or two overnight with dry weather set to return. Some areas of patchy fog may develop into Wednesday morning with lows back in the mid-60s. Wednesday will be mostly cloudy with just an isolated chance of a few afternoon showers and storms. Highs expected to reach into the lower 80s. A few additional chances of storms on Thursday. For 106.3 The Fox, I'm WTL11 Chief Meteorologist Chris Vickers.
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If you're just joining us, we're revisiting an hour's worth of things we call darn good music here. And quite specifically, our 99 tonight is focused on the year 1973. I'm loving your suggestions. So let's jump right back into 1973 with this one from Led Zeppelin. It's Ultimate Classic Rock.

0: the Joker. There is one for Midnight Tokers, wherever you might be. It's Matt Wardlaw. We will keep riding with nothing but your favorite music as we continue with Ultimate Classic Rock.
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12: Hey, it's Kahuna. It's your invite to join us for Wednesday's morning show. We're talking about signs that you're still obsessed with Harry Potter. We'll have a summer question of the day while there's still summer to enjoy. And we'll look at the most unusual baby names of 2025. Oh, boy. We'll discuss 6 to 10 right back here on 106.3 The Fox.
13: G'day, mate. How are you going?
14: Travis Bazana, the wonder from down under. How can I help you?
13: Need a new set of wheels to get to the field, mate. 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
2: Here is your WTMW 11 weather forecast. A few lingering showers early this evening, or a couple isolated rumbles of thunder. Just a shower or two overnight with dry weather set to return. Some areas of patchy fog may develop into Wednesday morning with lows back at the mid-60s. Wednesday will be mostly cloudy with just an isolated chance of a few afternoon showers and storms. Highs expected to reach into the lower 80s. A few additional chances of storms on Thursday. For 106.3 The Fox, I'm WTMW 11 Chief Meteorologist Chris Vickers.
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When I said we were going to keep riding, that was my clever tease that I was planning to play the Edgar Winter Group. I don't know how I come up with such great material. It's a gift, I guess. That's a rhetorical statement. No need to answer, but I do want to say thank you to Colin for requesting that one. Free Ride from the Edgar Winter Group's great album, They Only Come Out at Night, an album which arrived in 1972, and a year later, 1973, Free Ride started to get a decent amount of radio play. That is our 9 at 9 for the year 1973. Do not move a muscle, because UCR Backstage is next, and we are going to dig into our vaults, as promised, for some rare live stuff from Aerosmith. That is up ahead shortly on Ultimate Classic Rock.

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Well, a couple of songs made it onto Aerosmith's Classics Live and their legendary live bootleg release. But tonight on UCR Backstage, we are hearing songs from the rest of the concert recorded live in their hometown at the Boston Music Hall in March of 1978. Let's go back to the stage and hear some more. This is Ultimate Classic Rock.

0: Well, we promised you some rare live Aerosmith. How about that? I think we all have these shows we would love to go back in time and see. We talk about that here on the show, and I've got a list. I know you do, too. When it comes to Aerosmith, just take me back to some concerts in the 70s. I would be totally happy with that. It's Matt Wardlaw. We just heard a stack of songs by Aerosmith recorded live in their hometown at the Boston Music Hall back in March of 1978. And until we invent time travel, moments like that will do quite nicely. It's ultimate classic rock.
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8: Here is your WTMW 11 weather forecast. A few lingering showers early this evening or a couple isolated rumbles of thunder. Just a shower or two overnight with dry weather set to return. Some areas of patchy fog may develop into Wednesday morning with lows back at the mid-60s. Wednesday will be mostly cloudy with just an isolated chance of a few afternoon showers and storms. Highs expected to reach into the lower 80s. A few additional chances of storms on Thursday. For 106.3 The Fox, I'm WTMW 11 Chief Meteorologist Chris Vickers.
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0: Mr. Brownstone, the great Guns N' Roses, GNR played Minnesota over the weekend. And during Bad Obsession, someone threw a banner on stage that said, Axl Rose is our Bad Obsession. And I think there's a lot of people in that category who have long had an Axl Rose obsession going on, right? It's Matt Wardlaw. Let's keep moving through with some more requests. 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
1: I want you to want me.

A little bit of Van Hagar there for you. Sammy Hagar played Sturgis this past Saturday night, and he understood the assignment. You play a big motorcycle festival, you better have Bad Motor Scooter in the set list if you have a song called Bad Motor Scooter in your catalog. And thanks to Montrose, Sammy had that song at the ready. So the fans at Sturgis this past weekend heard Bad Motor Scooter. That's pretty awesome. All right. Well done, Red Rocker. Well done. This is Ultimate Classic Rock, and let's hit the road with Golden Earring.

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4: Here is your WTMW 11 weather forecast. A few lingering showers early this evening, or a couple isolated rumbles of thunder. Just a shower or two overnight with dry weather set to return. Some areas of patchy fog may develop into Wednesday morning with lows back in the mid-60s. Wednesday will be mostly cloudy with just an isolated chance of a few afternoon showers and storms. Highs expected to reach into the lower 80s. A few additional chances of storms on Thursday. For 106.3 The Fox, I'm WTMW 11 Chief Meteorologist Chris Vickers.
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One more hour, folks, and we are going to make every minute count as part of the next hour. We are going to need to celebrate Joe Jackson, and that is not the guy that lives down the street from you. No, I am talking about the Joe Jackson. I think you're going to know the guy that I'm talking about. Trust me. We'll get to Joe after this from Fleetwood Mac. It's Ultimate Classic Rock.

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Is she really going out with him? That is the great Joe Jackson. He is 72 today, and if you missed it, you need to get Joe Jackson's new album, which came out earlier this year. It's got stuff that sounds classic like that. Hope and Fury is the name of the record. It's good stuff, UCR friends. And Joe's been on the road this year playing gigs in support of that new album. And I suppose you've probably got enough time to plan to be with Joe when he returns to the stage. He will start back up again September 24th for the first of a couple of shows in Ireland. And it's guaranteed that you're going to find this next song in the set list. Happy birthday, Joe Jackson, from all of us here at Ultimate Classic Rock.

0: We're off to a good start here in this hour. A couple from Birthday Boy Joe Jackson just now, Billy Idol as well. Billy is officially back on tour, Devo opening some of the shows. Susanna Hoffs is also doing some of the dates. You know her, of course, from the Bangles. Go spend some time with Billy, Steve Stevens, and friends. You're going to be glad that you did. It's Ultimate Classic Rock.
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1: Here is your WTMW 11 weather forecast. A few lingering showers early this evening or a couple isolated rumbles of thunder. Just a shower or two overnight with dry weather set to return. Some areas of patchy fog may develop into Wednesday morning with lows back in the mid-60s. Wednesday will be mostly cloudy with just an isolated chance of a few afternoon showers and storms. Highs expected to reach into the lower 80s. A few additional chances of storms on Thursday. 4063 The Fox, I'm WTL 11 Chief Meteorologist Chris Vickers.
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no worries. As you might know, we're not scared of the Reaper around here anymore. And I think we owe a big debt of gratitude to Blue Oyster Cult for that, don't we? Now, if we could just get over our phobia of roosters one day at a time, I guess. It's not my fault. I got chased by a rooster when I was a kid. But as I'm thinking through this out loud with you all, I feel like we should play this one by Alice in Chains. It is Ultimate Classic Rock.

There is a new favorite t-shirt that I want, and I don't need any more t-shirts. That's the problem. But I think I'm going to actually need the Die Hard Def Leppard mashup that combines two of my favorite things in life, the Die Hard movie with Bruce Willis and Def Leppard, all on one great t-shirt. Kudos to the folks at Depressed Heroes who are making cool stuff that I can't resist. They know that even with my lack of attention span, they can get my attention in only two moves. So check out what they've got going on at depressedheroesclothing.com. You're probably going to thank me later. 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
7: 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We're talking about signs that you're still obsessed with Harry Potter. We'll have a summer question of the day while there's still summer to enjoy. And we'll look at the most unusual baby names of 2025. Oh boy. We'll discuss 6 to 10 right back here on 106.3 The Fox.
8: Here is your WTMW 11 weather forecast. A few lingering showers early this evening or a couple isolated rumbles of thunder. Just a shower or two overnight with dry weather set to return. Some areas of patchy fog may develop into Wednesday morning with lows back in the mid-60s. Wednesday will be mostly cloudy with just an isolated chance of a few afternoon showers and storms. Highs expected to reach into the lower 80s. A few additional chances of storms on Thursday. For 106.3 The Fox, I'm WTMW 11 Chief Meteorologist Chris Vickers.
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Rockin' Lima, Continental, and anyone with a Randy Macho Man Savage belt buckle. Ooh, yeah. 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

Hey, it's Steve. 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

0: Hey, it's Kahuna. It's your invite to join us for Wednesday's morning show. We'll be talking about signs that you're still obsessed with Harry Potter. We'll have a summer question of the day while there's still summer to enjoy. And we'll look at the most unusual baby names of 2025. Oh boy. We'll discuss 6 to 10 right back here on 106.3 The Fox.
1: Here is your WTML 11 weather forecast. Mainly dry weather overnight with some patchy dense fog developing into Wednesday morning. Temperatures begin the day in the mid to upper 60s. It'll be a partly to mostly cloudy sky through the afternoon. Just the chance of a brief isolated passing shower or storm. Highs expected right around the lower 80s. Thursday will feature the continued chance of a few isolated showers and storms. Highs back at the lower 80s. For 106.3 The Fox, I'm WTML 11 Chief Meteorologist Chris Vickers.
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5: Is your WTML 11 weather forecast. Mainly dry weather overnight with some patchy dense fog developing into Wednesday morning. Temperatures begin the day in the mid to upper 60s. It'll be a partly to mostly cloudy sky through the afternoon. Just the chance of a brief isolated passing shower or storm. Highs expected right around the lower 80s. Thursday will feature the continued chance of a few isolated showers and storms. Highs back in the lower 80s. For 106.3 The Fox, I'm WTML 11 Chief Meteorologist Chris Vickers.
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2: Here is your WTML11 weather forecast. Mainly dry weather overnight with some patchy dense fog developing into Wednesday morning. Temperatures begin the day in the mid to upper 60s. It'll be a partly to mostly cloudy sky through the afternoon. Just the chance of a brief isolated passing shower or storm. Highs expected right around the lower 80s. Thursday will feature the continued chance of a few isolated showers and storms. Highs back at the lower 80s. For 106.3 The Fox, I'm WTOL 11 Chief Meteorologist Chris Vickers.
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0: Hey, it's Kahuna, and you're about to join us for Wednesday's morning show. We'll be talking about signs that you're still obsessed with Harry Potter. We'll have a summer question of the day while there's still summer to enjoy. And we'll look at the most unusual baby names of 2025. Oh boy. We'll discuss 6 to 10 right back here on 106.3 The Fox.
1: Here is your WTMO11 weather forecast. Mainly dry weather overnight with some patchy dense fog developing into Wednesday morning. Temperatures begin the day in the mid to upper

This is a statewide test of the Ohio Emergency Alert System, originating from the State Emergency Operations Center in Columbus. This is only a test. The Ohio Emergency Alert System is designed to provide the public with timely warnings and emergency information. Had this been an actual emergency, you would have received instructions and information related to that emergency over this and other stations in your area. This concludes this test of the Ohio Emergency Alert System.

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8: Here is your WTML11 weather forecast. Mainly dry weather overnight with some patchy dense fog developing into Wednesday morning. Temperatures begin the day in the mid to upper 60s. It'll be a partly to mostly cloudy sky through the afternoon. Just the chance of a brief isolated passing shower or storm. Highs expected right around the lower 80s. Thursday will feature the continued chance of a few isolated showers and storms. Highs back in the lower 80s. For 106.3 The Fox, I'm WTL11 Chief Meteorologist Chris Vickers.
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1: 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I'm Joe Everett. A couple quick notes for the calendar. 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Then visit the Henry County Fair August 13th through the 20th in Napoleon, Ohio to experience the livestock shows, truck and tractor pulls, tomato festival parade and pageant, harness racing, and more. Check out henrycountyfairgrounds.com for the full schedule of events. Then join the Ohio Agnet on Monday as we get an update from Ohio Corn and Wheat about the great work being done to represent Ohio's grain farmers at the state and national levels. Now we check in with Dusty Sonneberg for a brief overview of how the Ohio Crop Tour is going. 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
2: So the story of the crop tour the last 2 days dealt a lot with when the planting was and what stage of growth that corn crop is and being able to dodge rain. Now, the next 2 days, I think the story of the crop tour as it heads to south and takes off this morning from Washington Courthouse will be the severe weather that moved through the state yesterday and what impacts we think that will have on both the corn and the soybeans. We'll be getting reports from the field today and tomorrow, and a full report then coming up tomorrow evening as the crop tour and also the hometown tour have their big program at Bluegrass Farms. And you can learn more about that and get registered at soyohio.org. 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
1: 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September corn trading up 1.5 to 4.38 1/4. December corn 4.61 1/2 up a penny. August soybeans holding steady at 11.47 1/2. September soybeans 11.55 1/4 up 3 3/4. And September wheat 6.33 up 2 3/4. As we look to livestock from Tuesday's close, August live cattle 232.75 down 52 cents. October live cattle 226.32 down 57 cents. August lean hogs up 17 cents to 95.87,

0: September feeder cattle, $345.25, up 67 cents. 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And September class 3 milk, up 8 cents to $17.30. 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
1: Good morning. Welcome into our Wednesday edition of Ag Talk. This is Bill Rice, along with Ed Lentz. We have another Wheat Wednesday for you, and today, Ed, you're going to talk about varieties used for wheat scab management.
2: The disease that can create the most problems and just a total loss if we don't get a control, because you might not be able to sell your wheat at the elevator, is what we call head scab in wheat. Many years, we didn't really have anything tolerant. The industry has developed things, so we do have some levels of tolerance out there. We don't have anything that's totally resistance, but we have some pretty good vines out there. And of course, this is a myth out there I want to go over. A lot of people say, why do I need to worry about that? I'm just going to spray a fungicide and we're good. You know, I don't have to worry about what the resistance is in that wheat variety. What they may not realize or may forget that wheat flowers have got to be open when you put the fungicide on. That's how the head scab invades it, is open flowers. So during flowering, well, nothing's perfect in this world. And so all the wheat flowers don't flower at the same time on that head of that wheat plant out there. So even if a fungicide, at best, we estimate you're going to get 50% control of the disease. And so, I think a lot of farmers out there may think, I'm getting 100% control. So it's not a full control even for the fungicide out there. And if we spray that fungicide late, we're only going to get 40% control. And if we put it on before the weed flowers, we're not going to get any control because the flowers have got to be open on that weed head out there. However, if we have a resistant wheat variety and we use a fungicide in a year we have head scab, we increase that potential up 75% of the 4S out there will not hit head scab. So we've increased it by 25% by just using a resistant vine out there. I say tolerant because I said there's nothing totally resistant out there. But if you're just relying on a fungicide, 50%, we get a good wheat variety and a fungicide, 75%. And we now have several wheat vines that we can look for that they show pretty good scores that give us moderate to good resistance to head scab out there. So we recommend that you at least select a wheat variety in this area here, of one that's at least moderately resistant to head scab. I know OSU does variety trials that shows the ratings on head scab and so forth. And then, of course, the other thing we say, well, you want to avoid using one that's highly susceptible and moderately susceptible. Because everything is rated in our performance trials. We rate those on where they are, whether they have moderate resistance or highly susceptible. So check that really correct. And that's what I recommend farmers to do is you're looking at your wheat vines. Now's the time to make sure you're thinking head scab resistance.
1: Thank you, Ed, for Ag Talk. This is Bill Rice, along with Ed Lentz. Good morning to you.
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0: Hey, it's Steve. 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
1: Here is your WTMO11 weather forecast. Mainly dry weather overnight with some patchy dense fog developing into Wednesday morning. Temperatures begin the day in the mid to upper 60s. It'll be a partly to mostly cloudy sky through the afternoon. Just the chance of a brief isolated passing shower or storm. Highs expected right around the lower 80s. Thursday will feature the continued chance of a few isolated showers and storms. Highs back at the lower 80s. For 106.3 The Fox, I'm WTMO11 Chief Meteorologist Chris Fick.
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0: All right. Good morning. Welcome in. It's a Wednesday. Strap yourself in. Not, you know, so much like a rocket. You wouldn't mean strap yourself into a rocket if you're going to ride a rocket. More, strap yourself in like a life jacket. To the rain. We'll talk about weather details here in just a couple of minutes. What else we got going on today? Well, we'll go over some unusual baby names from 2025. We've got our second story this week dealing with a stinging insect disrupting things. And in about 20 minutes, maybe less, we'll go over a top five list that maybe you're still a little too obsessed with Harry Potter. Get to that in just a bit. Right now it's news and sports. I'll have your weather details. More classic rock on the way. Bad Company coming up. We'll do one from the Doobie Brothers. And we'll get it all kicked off with Van Halen next. This
1: is ONN. I'm Jay Fox on the Ohio News Network. Severe thunderstorms and damaging winds made for a destructive Tuesday in the Buckeye State. More than 350,000 residents lost power as a result of a system that caused widespread structural damage and claimed at least one life. The Ohio National Guard was activated for high water rescues. Snapped utility poles and significant grid damage means it will be lights out for several days in some areas. 82 mile per hour winds were clocked at John Glenn Airport in Columbus. Perry and Muskingum counties are experiencing catastrophic flooding, with Roseville Village reporting one fatality. Dozens of state roads remain closed due to damage and flooding. Confirmation on suspected tornadoes is expected tomorrow. In southwest Ohio, the city of Dayton broke a 111-year-old record for rainfall in one day, with 2.07 inches recorded, causing immediate flash flooding. In northeast Ohio, lightning struck the Grafton Correctional Institute in Lorain County. 16 individuals had to be hospitalized. President Trump visited the Spire Academy in Harper's Field yesterday for the final day of the Patriot Games, the strength and endurance competition for 14 to 17-year-olds. In northwest Ohio, Lourdes University in Sylvania has filed for bankruptcy, impacting many local banks who provided unsecured credit. For the Ohio News Network, I'm Jay Fox.
2: For ONN Sports, I'm Isaiah Jacob. The Guardians continued their slump last night as they fell to the Tigers 6-4. Tanner Bibee pitched six innings and gave up five runs. A barrage of hits from the Guardians with

0: Chase DeLauder and Joe Adell hitting two out, but Cleveland struggled scoring with runners on base. Stephen Vogt commented on not getting batters in after the game.
1: Like I've been saying, we're doing a lot of things really well. We're just it seems to be the runners scoring position that continues to give us fits, and we're working on being more middle of the field oriented in those situations, and we're going to continue to work, and I know we're going to get better.
0: The Guardians and Tigers match back up today at 6:40. Cleveland now four games back of the White Sox and sitting fourth behind Minnesota and Detroit in the AL Central. For the Reds, a come-from-behind victory as they edged the White Sox 5-4. Nick Lodolo pitched four innings, giving up four runs. Ellie De La Cruz and Tyler Stevenson both batted in two runs as the game opened up in the eighth inning for the Reds, scoring three runs to tie the game at 4-4. De La Cruz ended up batting in the game-winning run in the top of the 10th in the comeback win. In other NFL news, in Minnesota, the Vikings named Kyler Murray starting quarterback over former Michigan Wolverine J.J. McCarthy. Murray has been the heavy favorite to win the job from the moment he signed with the Vikings after his release by the Arizona Cardinals in March. For ONN Sports, I'm Isaiah Jacob.
2: The WTOL 11 weather forecast, and again, remember, check out the website, The Rocks, 1063thefox.com, for any watches or warnings that you might need to be aware of. Forecast for today, partly sunny. There is a chance of showers and thunderstorms and a high of 83. I just want to dry off a little bit. Just dry off. Dry out. Dry off, dry out. Probably both is applicable to me. Let's get started, shall we? Van Halen doing the honors on 106.3 The Fox. Good morning.

1063 The Fox, Bad Company. How are you? Kahuna with you. I am glad to be able to say that I did have a chance to see Bad Company in concert with Paul Rogers on vocals. Still one of the greatest blue-eyed soul voices in rock, no question. You can't change my mind on that. Bill Rice, also one of the greatest voices in classic rock. You may not know that. Beautiful voice. He sings like a dove. And I don't know if he'll be singing later this morning, but he will be in. He comes in at 10, and he'll be here for lunch with the Roadhouse, which we will get to in just, 5 hours, roughly? I'm already thinking of lunch, quite frankly, and I've already had breakfast. All right, we continue on. We will talk about obsession.

0: 106.3 The Fox. Good morning. It's Kuna with you, doing the early Wednesday morning thing. I see these stories from time to time, utility companies that are planning to do some work and then maybe have to change their plans for a number of reasons. Environmental reasons. Maybe there's an endangered species. Well, an undersea power cable that's being built between Ireland and England was forced to be diverted due to Harry Potter fandom. What? Construction of the cable would have upended a beach on the west coast of Wales, but that's where the film Harry Potter and the Deathly Hallows Part 1 was filmed. Part of it, anyway. In fact, that's where the death and burial scene for Dobby, the house elf. Now, I have seen the movie. Our sons were big fans of the Harry Potter movie, and it was very sad.
1: Dobby is happy to be with his friend.
0: It was definitely a very emotional part of the movie. After the movie was filmed, there's actually a memorial to Dobby. Again, a house elf in the story. There is a memorial to Dobby on the site that's visited by people

0: around the world year-round. And after receiving hundreds of protest calls, the power company decided to reroute and save Dobby's gravesite. And in doing so, they had to build it much closer to actual remains from the Bronze Age. Nothing brings a community together like protecting a fictional character who, according to the fictional book, isn't even buried there. So let's turn this into today's top five list, shall we? These are the top five signs that you're still obsessed with Harry Potter. It's brought to you by T.R. Williams, the right policy at the right price. Again, the top five signs you're still obsessed with Harry Potter. Number five, you consider a 580 million international energy grid to be a muggle nuisance. All right. Number four, you bullied a 55-year-old engineer to tears all while wearing your Gryffindor scarf. These are the top five signs you're still obsessed with Harry Potter. Number three, you own a wand for every room in your house. Number two, you've named your Roomba Dobby because it does all the cleaning. That's kind of funny. And finally, the number one sign you're still obsessed with Harry Potter, you refuse to pay your electric bill until the utility company proves it's not secretly run by Voldemort. Oops, I may have screwed that up. That's the name I'm not supposed to say. My bad.
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5: The WTOL 11 weather forecast, partly sunny. Chance of showers and thunderstorms today are high 83. Chance of showers and thunderstorms tonight low 65. Partly sunny tomorrow. There is a chance of showers and thunderstorms, high 82. And, of course, with all that rain, you can keep an eye on what's happening. If there are any water issues, flooding issues, you can get that information at 1063thefox.com. We try to keep that updated as soon as the weather details come in. Let's continue on with our Wednesday morning. It's the Doobie Brothers on 1063 The Fox.

106.3 The Fox, hopping on board. Long train running, the Doobie Brothers. Wednesday morning rock for you. So this is a subject that will get my wife and I debating, and sometimes not in the best way, not necessarily a healthy debate. It's the expiration date on things, and I'll tell you what, I see an expiration date, or if we're coming close to an expiration date, I get all kind of queasy. My wife, not so much, and we're going to be talking about that. Maybe I am throwing away food too soon. Maybe you are, too. We'll find out together next. To get us there, it's Rat.

96.3 to Fox. Good morning. Welcome in, Kahuna, with you as we continue on with this Wednesday. Let me ask you this. Have you ever cleaned out your fridge and tossed something the second you spotted a past due date on the package? I do it all the time. It drives Tina crazy. And I can't believe I'm saying this, but she might be right. I won't say that I'm... all of a sudden, I turn into the Fonz. There's a chance I might be throwing away perfectly good food, which now makes me feel a little bit bad. According to a food safety specialist, most labels that say Best Buy, Best Before, or Enjoy Buy are meant to tell you when a product will be at its best quality, not when it suddenly becomes unsafe to eat. Because I see those dates and I'm like, boom, instantly, it's bad. Researchers found more than 50 different date labels are used across the U.S., which helps explain why there's so much confusion. So it's not my fault. It's their fault. I didn't do it. Experts say foods like canned goods, crackers, cookies, and cereal can often last well beyond the printed date if they're stored properly. And the confusion has gotten so bad that in California now, they've come up, they're the first state, I might add, to standardize food labels, which I'm like, this should have been done so much earlier. Why hasn't anybody done this before? And I hate to give California their propers, but they are now requiring a best if used by date, which is for quality, and a use by.

0: date for safety. So they could be different. Best if used by, quality, used by, stop eating it. Now, keep in mind, most of this advice is for shelf-stable foods. So obviously, you'll need to be a lot more careful with meat, chicken, and fish, all right? I tell you what, I saw this story, I'm thinking I've probably thrown away more perfectly good food because of a date than I've ever thrown away because it actually tasted bad.
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6: I'm Jay Fox on the Ohio News Network. Severe thunderstorms and damaging winds made for a destructive Tuesday in the Buckeye State. More than 350,000 residents lost power as a result of a system that caused widespread structural damage and claimed at least one life. The Ohio National Guard was activated for high water rescues. Snapped utility poles and significant grid damage means it will be lights out for several days in some areas. 82 mile per hour winds were clocked at John Glenn Airport in Columbus. Perry and Muskingum counties are experiencing catastrophic flooding, with Roseville Village reporting one fatality. Dozens of state roads remain closed due to damage and flooding. Confirmation on suspected tornadoes is expected tomorrow. In Southwest Ohio, the city of Dayton broke a 111-year-old record for rainfall in one day, with 2.07 inches recorded, causing immediate flash flooding. In Northeast Ohio, lightning struck the Grafton Correctional Institute in Lorain County. 16 individuals had to be hospitalized. President Trump visited the Spire Academy in Harper's Field yesterday for the final day of the Patriot Games, a strength and endurance competition for 14 to 17-year-olds. In Northwest Ohio, Lurtis University in Sylvania has filed for bankruptcy, impacting many local banks who provided unsecured credit. For the Ohio News Network, I'm Jay Fox.
7: At WTOL 11 weather forecast. Again, we could see some more rain today, tonight, and tomorrow, and that is creating some issues. We certainly, being in the Black Swamp area of Northwest Ohio, have to be concerned about that. If there are any flood watches, flood warnings you need to be aware of, you can get all those details at 1063thefox.com. The forecast today, again, a chance of showers, partly sunny. Showers or thunderstorms, a possibility, and a high of 83, maybe mid-80s. We can probably get away with that. Let's continue on. The Who, it's Too Much, Magic Bus, like Too Much Rain on 106.3 The Fox.

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0: 106.3 The Fox. Good morning. Welcome in. Happy to be here on a Wednesday. I actually am. I'm pretty good. I feel pretty good about the fact it's hump day. We get through today. I don't know if you've been paying any attention to kids' names. Seems like everybody nowadays wants to name their kid something original. But last year may have taken the cake for the most ridiculous baby names of all time.
1: The name game. Shirley, Shirley, Shirley, Bo Burley, Bonana, Fana, Bo Furley, Fee, Fine, Mo Merley. Shirley, Lincoln, Lincoln, Lincoln, Bo Bingham, Bonana, Fana, Bo Bingham.
0: I don't know. I just want to start dancing like those go-go girls from the surf movies from the 60s. Start doing that thing. A lot of fringe, that type of thing. Okay, I digress. According to the Social Security Administration data, there are a few of the unusual names that even I was like, what? So here are, I'm not going to go over all of them, but here are some of the more unusual names that were actually given to kids in 2025. For the girls, there's Tsunami. Sounds like a cool thing, but you don't know whether to babysitter or evacuate. How about Infant Girl? Not making that up. Somebody named their child Infant Girl. What happens when she grows up? How about Beretta? Wasn't that the name of a TV private detective? Or, at the very least, nothing says girly feminine like being named after a handgun. Then there's Aloe. My skin feels softer already. And how about Willowdean? Willowdean. W-I-L-L-O-W-D-E-A-N. Willowdean. Now, that's just the girls. For the boys, there's Howdy. Every time you introduce yourself, people think you're a Texan saying hello. Howdy. How about Papa? Again, that's kind of an age thing. Things that would fit when they're like 50. Gator. Actual name, Gator. Somebody named their kid Gator. That's not a baby. That's a guy who's already been banned from two Bass Pro Shops. Here's another one that can't end well for this child. Demon. Somebody named their child Demon. And you just know that little Demon, it's going to get blamed for everything. And finally, Rayon. Like somebody was reading the back of a clothes label. Rayon. They named. I saw another one was Corduroy. I'm sorry, and I'm probably showing my age here, but if your baby's name sounds like either a natural disaster or a fabric sample, maybe sleep on it one more night.
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1: All right, here we go. It is our second, not third. Don't get ahead of yourself, Kuna. Don't get ahead of yourself. Second hour together. That means our question of the day coming up in just a couple of minutes. And then also a stupid criminal story with a woman. If you're going to go big, you know, she did. So we'll talk about that here in just a couple of minutes as well. We've got updated weather details along with news and sports. And the Rock will roll on. We've got Judas Priest coming up. We'll do the Steve Miller Band. And the Black Crowes are up next.
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4: I'm Jay Fox on the Ohio News Network. In Southwest Ohio, strong storms have cut power to more than 170,000 customers of Duke Energy. ONN's Jared Allen reports.
5: High winds and thunderstorms wreaked havoc across the greater Cincinnati area Tuesday. Duke Energy says most of the outages started after 3 o'clock Tuesday afternoon. 141,000 Ohio customers are without power, with the remaining outages in Kentucky and Indiana. Outages in the Cincinnati metro area include those in Hyde Park, Mount Airy, Norwood, and outside Newtown.
4: Governor Mike DeWine says the catastrophic flooding that prompted states of emergency in Perry, Muskingum, and Morgan counties could last several days.
6: The odds are that we're going to have continuous problems with flooding for the next several days, at least. So no matter where you are in Ohio, this is the time, frankly, to keep your TV on, your radio on, to really pay attention to what is going on. This is the time to use common sense. We all do stupid things, and we all make mistakes. This is not the time to do that. This is the time to really, really pay attention.
4: The weather also impacted the start of the school year, as 6 Ohio districts were closed either due to flooding in those emergency counties or due to damage, as was the case in Upper Arlington, northwest of Columbus. For the Ohio News Network, I'm Jay Fox.
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7: For ONN Sports, I'm Isaiah Jacob. The Guardians continued their slump last night as they fell to the Tigers 6-4. Tanner Bibee pitched 6 innings and gave up 5 runs. A barrage of hits from the Guardians, with Chase DeLauder and Joe Adell hitting 2 out, but Cleveland struggled scoring with runners on base. Stephen Vogt commented on not getting batters in after the game.
8: Like I've been saying, we're doing a lot of things really well. It seems to be the runner scoring position that continues to give us fits, and we're working. We're working on it. We're working on being more middle of the field oriented in those situations, and we're going to continue to work, and I know we're going to get better.
7: The Guardians and Tigers match back up today at 6:40. Cleveland now 4 games back of the White Sox and sitting 4th behind Minnesota and Detroit in the AL Central. For the Reds, a come-from-behind victory as they edged the White Sox 5-4. Nick Lodolo pitched 4 innings, giving up 4 runs. Ellie De La Cruz and Tyler Stevenson both batted in 2 runs as the game opened up in the 8th inning for the Reds, scoring 3 runs to tie the game at 4-4. De La Cruz ended up batting in the game-winning run in the top of the 10th in the comeback win. And

0: other NFL news. In Minnesota, the Vikings named Kyler Murray starting quarterback over former Michigan Wolverine J.J. McCarthy. Murray has been the heavy favorite to win the job from the moment he signed with the Vikings after his release by the Arizona Cardinals in March. For ONN Sports, I'm Isaiah Jacob.
1: All right, it's 7:05, that WTUL 11 with a forecast. A flood watch has been issued for Allen, Hardin, and Van Wert counties. Different expiration times, so you can get the details at 1063thefox.com. We got patchy fog this morning. There's also some special weather statements. We'll get to that a little bit later. Patchy morning fog, otherwise cloudy today. Chance of showers and thunderstorms, high 83. Tonight, chance of showers and thunderstorms, low 66. Tomorrow, partly sunny, a 50% chance of showers and thunderstorms late, high 82. Let's continue. It's the Black Crowes getting our second hour started on 106.3 The Fox. Good morning.

0: feelings of classic rock. I love the rock variety. 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

106.3 The Fox, American Band. Kahuna with you. Good morning. Welcome in. We've got Steve coming in this afternoon. He will get you home. Of course, the after work party comes up at 4:30. Even before that, over an hour before that, 3:15 each weekday, catch Steve's Heartburn of the Day. It's brought to you by T.R. Williams Insurance. All right, the question of the day is up next. I think I'm going to get it posted. I'm working on the photo right now, though.

0: 106.3 The Fox. Good morning. How you doing? It's Kuna with you. Welcome in. It is time for our question of the day, and I spoke too soon. I was wrong. I'm farting around, still farting around with the picture, so don't mind me, right? And also, it's a little unfortunate because the weather has been what it's been for the last several days anyway, and it really doesn't put you in the mood to be hanging out at the pool, but, you know, this is prime pool weather. It's hot in August and hanging out by the pool. So that's what we're going to do. We're going to hang out at the pool, even though it's kind of a cruddy, foggy, drizzly day. All right? Somebody was asked the question, and I don't know if this was on Reddit, but it was on social media somewhere. It asked the question, what is your cue to get out of a pool? All right? Now, almost 1,000 people weighed in, and the top three responses, when you get bored, I think even when I was bored in a pool, I was never bored in a pool. You know what I mean? When you get tired, okay, I've been there. And when you get hungry, I've also been there too. So those were the top three. Bored, tired, hungry. One person pointed out, however, that there was a glaring omission. This person posted, quote, notice that nobody said when I have to pee. That's perfect. Oh, come on. Wrong one. Perfect.
1: Hey, everybody pees in the pool.
0: Thank you, Homer. So let's dive into our question of the day. See what I did there? Dive into? What's your cue to get out of the pool? What's your cue to get out of a pool? Now, it served me well when I was a kid, and it still holds true maybe today as an adult, except the pool now has to be heated. It's always when your fingers get too wrinkly, too pruny, that even you go, ugh, my fingers are gross. I gotta get out.
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0: G'day, mate. How are you going?
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1: All right, the WTUL 11 weather forecast. Patchy fog this morning. We'll get to that here in just a bit. Otherwise, mostly cloudy today. There is a chance of showers and thunderstorms and a high of 83. I don't know when I'm going to mow because it's going to take a while for my yard to dry out. Literally standing water by the flower beds. It's brutal. So it doesn't look like I'm going to get a break today. And I mentioned the fog. A special weather statement due to the fog has been issued for Hancock, Seneca, Wood, and Wyandotte counties. And a flood watch still in effect for Allen, Hardin, and Van Wert counties. So you can get all the details on that. There are different times for all of those, so you can check out the website, The Rocks, 1063thefox.com, and get the details.

106.3 The Fox. Good morning, Kahuna with you. Remember when you were a kid and you were lying to your parents and you were starting to really sweat because your story kept getting worse and worse? Well, got a stupid criminal story when it happens in real life.

0: 106.3 The Fox. You know, I think the piano is very underrated in that song. The piano is fantastic. Good morning. Welcome in. It is Kahuna with you. It is now 7:34. We'll do news again in just a couple of minutes. We do have the almanac to come yet this hour. So I love this story. It has audio. I'll play it for you here in just a bit. But it's another one of those situations. When we were kids, we thought, when we were lying to our parents, we thought we, you know, we were smooth and we're getting away with it. We were never getting away with it. And that was the case with my kids, probably your kids. There is a story about a woman who went big. If you're driving without an ID, you're going to probably get in trouble. If you're driving with a fake ID, you are going to get in trouble. If you're caught driving with 12 fake IDs, you might be the subject of a future Netflix series. A 28-year-old woman was pulled over in Florida, and she started, BSing as she was talking to the cops. And it just got even more and more confusing for the officers who had pulled her over when she tried to explain that she didn't have an ID, never had an ID, was from New York but wasn't born there, and that her name was Brianna Valenzuela. All of which was not true. All of it was lies. Her real name was Bryce Swanson. She's Canadian, and she had 12 driver's licenses in her cars, all of them featuring her picture, but with different names and dates of birth. Here are the officers who pulled her over, and she starts telling them, and she's just keep digging deeper and deeper.
1: Are you the registered owner of the car?
2: No, this is a car rental. I didn't even rent it. My boyfriend rented it.
1: Where's your license out of?
2: New York.
1: New York. What's your name?
2: Brianna. I live in New York. I'm here in Florida, literally just visiting friends and stuff right now. I'm at an airport.
1: Okay, so you don't have a New York like ID at all. Your story's not making a lot of sense to me, right? You live in New York, but you don't have any ID in New York.
2: I've never had a driver's license.
1: Do you have anything with your name on it in this car?
3: All these are fake.
4: What name is that? What's your hands around, bro?
0: Put your hands around behind your back. Oh, man. You almost felt bad for her because she was just getting deeper and deeper. Well, apparently she was here illegally after overstaying her visa, but it's unclear if she had any other criminal plans with all of those different IDs. She was charged with fraudulent use of personal information, driving without a license, and providing a false name. Oh, man. Oh, I was so rich hearing her keep going and going, digging deeper and deeper. She had 12 driver's licenses, still somehow managed to pick the wrong one. That's almost impressive. I can't even keep track of my Tim Horton punchable coffee club card, let alone 12 with different birth dates and names.
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10: I'm Jay Fox on the Ohio News Network. Severe thunderstorms and damaging winds made for a destructive Tuesday in the Buckeye State. More than 350,000 residents lost power as a result of a system that caused widespread structural damage and claimed at least one life. The Ohio National Guard was activated for high water rescues. Snapped utility poles and significant grid damage means it will be lights out for several days in some areas. 82 mile per hour winds were clocked at John Glenn Airport in Columbus. Perry and Muskingum counties are experiencing catastrophic flooding, with Roseville Village reporting one fatality. Dozens of state roads remain closed due to damage and flooding. Confirmation on suspected tornadoes is expected tomorrow. In Southwest Ohio, the city of Dayton broke a 111-year-old record for rainfall in one day, with 2.07 inches recorded, causing immediate flash flooding. In Northeast Ohio, lightning struck the Grafton Correctional Institute in Lorain County. 16 individuals had to be hospitalized. President Trump visited the Spire Academy in Harper's Field yesterday for the final day of the Patriot Games, a strength and endurance competition for 14 to 17-year-olds. In Northwest Ohio, Lourdes University in Sylvania has filed for bankruptcy, impacting many local banks who provided unsecured credit. For the Ohio News Network, I'm Jay Fox.
0: All right, the WTUL 11 weather forecast. A couple of notes before we get to the actual forecast. There are a couple of weather statements that have been issued. A flood watch issued for Allen, Hardin, and Van Wert counties. Again, different expiration dates on those. You can check that on the website. Also, what they're calling a special weather statement due to the fog for Hancock, Seneca, Wood, and Wyandotte counties. So it's kind of bang, bang this morning. We got that patchy fog to deal with. Should be burning off around 9. Otherwise, mostly cloudy, chance of showers and thunderstorms, high of 83. I'm done with the rain, and it doesn't look like Mother Nature is. Chance of showers and thunderstorms tonight, tomorrow, and Friday as we head into the weekend as well. Let's continue on, 7:41, doing it on a hump day, so to speak. Sounds a little racy. Here's Bob Seger.

106.3 The Fox. Good morning. It is Kahuna with you. We will be heading west to Pandora on Friday afternoon. It's the big Riley Creek Car Show, the annual event in Pandora. They will roll out the carpet. Putnam County Hospitality, courtesy of our friends from Pandora. Of course, we'll be there checking in starting around 4, thanks to Pandora Flooring and ADS Recycling. It's the big Riley Creek Car Show this Friday in Pandora. Good time.

106.3 The Fox. Good morning. It's Gona with you. It's 7:49. Just turned over. Let's do the almanac. Find out what happened on this date in rock history. Got a few things. Actually, some pretty big things happening on this date in rock history. Not all of them good. And we do have a couple of rock and roll birthdays, or what I'm calling rock and roll birthdays. Today, of course, August the 12th, the year 2026 of our Lord. Just so happens to be a Wednesday. It's also National Middle Child Day. Always felt kind of bad for the middle child. It's like the middle person on an airplane in that middle seat, you know. A lot of hand-me-downs. So, all right, let's dig in. We're going to start off with a Roots of Rock moment. Hound Dog and Don't Be Cruel by Elvis were the number one songs in the U.S. Again, 1956. We'll bop up to 1966. 10 years later, the Beatles performed two shows at the International

0: National Amphitheater in Chicago. This was the first stop on what would turn out to be their final U.S. tour. On this date in 1967, the self-titled debut album by Big Brothers and the Holding Company is released, and pretty much introducing the world to Janis Joplin. Another big day, 1968. Jimmy Page, Robert Plant, John Paul Jones, and John Bonham played together for the first time at a rehearsal studio in London. The first song the band played was the version of Train Kept a Rollin', which I believe they also played when Led Zeppelin was inducted into the Rock and Roll Hall of Fame. Or at least it was a show where Jimmy was playing on the bill. Speaking of Janis Joplin, 1970, Janis Joplin gave what would be her final concert at Harvard University. On this date, and I love this, 1980, I do this one every year because it's such a great thing, especially the power of rock. 1989, the two-day Moscow Music Peace Festival took place in Lenin Stadium in Moscow. Motley Crue, Ozzy Osbourne, Bon Jovi, Skid Row, and the Scorpions were among the bands who performed. This was the first time that an audience had been allowed to stand up and dance at a stadium rock concert in the Soviet Union. Previously, they had to remain in their seats during concerts. A couple more notes. On this date in 1995, a public wake was held for the late Grateful Dead frontman Jerry Garcia. Happened at Golden Gate Park in San Francisco. Of course, Jerry and the band were from the San Francisco area. Still remain there. On this date in 2009, kind of another sad date, the father of the electric guitar, Les Paul, passed away in the hospital in New York due to complications from pneumonia. He was 94. All right, some birthdays. We do have some birthdays. We'll end it with an up note. Although I say that, and then I say this, no longer with us, but this guy deserves his propers. I don't care about his filmmaking, to be perfectly honest with you. I never really thought it was that great. However, he was married to Bo Derek and Ursula Andress and Linda Evans in his lifetime. That deserves recognition. I'm sorry. All right, a couple of, I'm going to call these rock and roll birthdays. Mark Knopfler, 77 today from Dire Straits. Pat Metheny, 72, jazz rock guitarist. He's worked with David Bowie in the past. Really good guitar player. And we will end on an up note. Now, I will say I had to look it up to make sure he was still alive. So I always put a little note when I have to do that. Not dead yet. That's a little tip of the hat to Monty Python. So George Hamilton now has a not dead yet notation. He is 87 today. If you're trying to figure out who he is, he's the freakishly tan star of endless TV shows and movies. Although he was great in Love at First Bite. That was a very funny movie. Good movie. So if today's your birthday, well, I hope you're wearing the perfect sunblock for all the occasions.
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0: Ohio. 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
4: All right, it is 7:56. Ooh, that's good. That gives me time to slip this one in. And it's a great tune. We talked about him indirectly with the Almanac just minutes ago. It's David Bowie on 106.3 The Fox.

0: All right, welcome into our third hour. We got a lot of stuff to get to yet. Our second story, I think this week, of something... Yeah, it is, because I use it as the theme or the idea behind the question of the day earlier. Mondays? Was it Mondays? Yeah, I think it was Mondays. About a bee disrupting things. In this case, it was a hornet in a car, in a car wash. And there's another situation where a bee has created havoc at an event. Plus, we're going to talk about a couple that was truly committed to this restaurant. All that and a bag of chips, I might add. We got news and sports. I got weather details. We got Leonard Skinnerd. In fact, we'll do kind of a Southern double shot. We got the Doors and the Eagles all coming up as well.
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2: Perry County Emergency Management and Governor Mike DeWine confirmed that the elderly man in Roseville, who is yet to be named, died as a result of EMS not being able to reach him nor get to the hospital in time because of the storms. Heavy rain and severe storms impacted many parts of Ohio yesterday, leading to flooding and several water rescues and evacuations. Kristen McFarland of ONN affiliate WBNS-TV reports from Crooksville in Perry County.
3: We have crews being deployed for those water rescues. We've seen houses submerged, cars submerged, streets flooded. So again, this has been the area really where crews are staging as they work to help people, to rescue people. Another thing to keep in mind, again, about these flooding waters is that it's not still water. It's running pretty rapidly, which makes it even more dangerous and even more of a challenge for crews to get in and to rescue people.
2: In Northwest Ohio, a man accused of setting a deadly Henry County hotel fire more than three decades ago has died while awaiting trial. Melissa Andrews of ONN affiliate WTOL-TV in Toledo has that story.
4: William Moore was indicted in March on murder and aggravated murder charges in the 1992 Wellington Hotel fire in Napoleon. Three people were killed, including a six-year-old boy. After investigators re-examined, Peters say the case is now closed.
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5: For ONN Sports, I'm Isaiah Jacob. The Guardians continued their slump last night as they fell to the Tigers 6-4. Tanner Bibee pitched six innings and gave up five runs. A barrage of hits from the Guardians with Chase DeLauder and Joe Adell hitting two out, but Cleveland struggled scoring with runners on base. Stephen Vogt commented on not getting batters in after the game.
6: Like I've been saying, we're doing a lot of things really well. We're just it seems to be the runner scoring position that continues to give us fits, and we're working. We're working on it. We're working on being more middle of the field oriented in those situations, and we're going to continue to work, and I know we're going to get better.
5: The Guardians and Tigers match back up today at 6:40. Cleveland now four games back of the White Sox and sitting fourth behind Minnesota and Detroit in the AL Central. For the Reds, a come-from-behind victory as they edged the White Sox 5-4. Nick Lodolo pitched four innings, giving up four runs. Ellie De La Cruz and Tyler Stevenson both batted in two runs as the game opened up in the eighth inning for the Reds, scoring three runs to tie the game at 4-4. De La Cruz ended up batting in the game-winning run in the top of the 10th in the comeback win. In other NFL news, in Minnesota, the Vikings named Kyler Murray starting quarterback over former Michigan Wolverine J.J. McCarthy. Murray has been the heavy favorite to win the job from the moment he signed with the Vikings after his release by the Arizona Cardinals in March. For ONN Sports, I'm Isaiah Jacob.
0: Turn it on. The WTOL 11 weather forecast. The flood watch issued for Allen Hardin in Van Wert counties. Special weather statement due to the fog for Hancock, Seneca Wood, and Wyandotte counties. Again, they are unique to each one of those counties, so you can check that out again at 1063thefog.com. That patchy fog expected to be here for about another hour or so. Still looks like it's an issue here at Lake Cascades. Otherwise, cloudy for the rest of our day. There is a chance of showers and thunderstorms, high 83. Tomorrow, pretty much the same story, partly sunny. 50% chance of showers and thunderstorms late, high 82. Let's continue on. Take a swing through the south. Starting off with Greg Allman.

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2: All right, gang. 8 o'clock right on the noggin. Hey, what do you know? I'm very rarely on time. So just ask anybody that knows me. They can back me.

The National Weather Service in Wilmington has issued a severe thunderstorm warning for northwestern Shelby County, southwestern Auglaize County, eastern Mercer County, until 9 a.m. At 8.07 a.m., a severe thunderstorm was located over Salina, moving southeast at 45 miles an hour. Hazard, quarter-size hail. Source, emergency management. Impact, minor damage to vehicles is possible. Locations impacted include Salina, Wapakoneta, St. Mary's, Coldwater, New Bremen, Minster, Fort Loramie, Botkins, New Knoxville, Moulton, Chickasaw, Kettlersville, Montezuma, Fryeburg, Tama, Egypt, Lake Loramie State Park, Neptune, and Bulkhead. 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

106.3 The Fox. Don't mind me. Leonard Skinner. Thank God for that last little thing at the end there. Thank you. Appreciate it, boys. 8:12 now. Welcome into a Wednesday. It is Kahuna with you. We do have a couple more things to talk about. In fact, coming up, we're going to talk about dress codes. We'll get there in just a bit. We do have OG Titan football coming your way. I got a text, or I got an email, somebody firing in or checking in from the Fox app that I must have said OG basketball yesterday. And no, I in fact mean football. I just sometimes am an idiot. And that's what the guy called me a Dumbo. I liked the email so much that I printed it up, highlighted it, and it's now sitting in my cubicle, right where I can see it every day. You said basketball, Dumbo. Oh, man, that is all kinds of awesome. So OG Titan football on the airway a week from Friday night. The Titans welcome in the Liberty Bet and the Eagles. That should be a good first test for first-year head coach Ben Kaufman. And I think we will be chatting with Coach next Friday morning as well as they get ready for the opening game and his first game as the head coach. Lots of sports drama there. All right, let's continue on. Hey, would you switch shirts with a date? We'll talk about that next.

0: 106.3 The Fox. Good morning, Pat Benatar. It is 8:16. So, I think this is a great story. And it's got a lot of humor, and it's something that I could see me doing. No one should be surprised to hear that there is a dress code. And when there's a dress code, a lot of times there will be a double standard to that dress code. That's the reason why nobody likes dress codes. It's just, you know, you find that out in junior high, or if you went to a private school where you had to wear a uniform. But this is fun. Two friends. They weren't husband, wife, boyfriend, girlfriend. Two friends, a man and a woman, had made plans to meet at a restaurant in Los Angeles. This happened out in California. But the place apparently had a dress code where men couldn't wear sleeveless shirts. Yeah, men can't wear sleeveless shirts. Now, to be fair, I've seen that in other restaurants, and in fact, it was on their website. So it wasn't like they just sprang this on the couple. But rather than choosing a different restaurant to go to, the couple went out into the parking lot and switched shirts. Yeah, they just exchanged shirts. They laughed about it because the woman's original shirt apparently was a long, puffy-sleeved satin blouse with a horse pattern, and it looked absolutely ridiculous on the guy. But they both pulled it off because the restaurant was cool with it, and they were allowed to come in after switching shirts. So here's some of the audio from the video. They shot a selfie video. I don't remember if they put it on Facebook or Instagram or where it was at, but they did post the video. And here's a little bit of the audio from that while they were changing shirts. This is pretty funny.
1: There's a restaurant that won't allow him to wear sleeveless, but I can, so we're switching.
2: Yeah.
1: I can't believe we're doing this.
3: He looks so good in my shirt, you guys. Look at this. Do a little walk.
0: That's a couple with a great sense of humor, quite frankly. Now, it is worth pointing out, based on their video, I saw the video, the guy's sleeveless shirt wasn't like an athletic or workout shirt. It was a nice shirt. It just didn't have sleeves. But the restaurant said rules are the rules. That couple should also become their official spokesperson for that restaurant, because that is some serious commitment to a restaurant when Let's Find Another Place loses to Let's Swap Clothes Out Behind the Honda. Now that's commitment.
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12: 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Hold on, let's do a little caffeine social here. Let me have a little coffee. So grab your caffeine of choice. Social. I thought I was going to beat it. Couldn't do it. Sorry. All right, the WTOL 11 weather forecast. Again, a flood watch has been issued for Allen, Hardin, and Van Wert counties. Different expiration dates, different locations. Also, special weather statement due to the fog, and it still looks like it's hazy out there. The special weather statements for Hancock, Seneca, Wood, and Wyandotte counties. Again, you can get the full details at 106.3thefox.com. That patchy fog with us for probably at least another half hour or so. Otherwise, cloudy today. Chance of showers, thunderstorms, a possibility, and a high of 83. Here we go. Breakfast O' Champions on 106.3 The Fox. Good morning.

630 Fox. Good morning. Kahuna with you. We have more rock coming up. We'll do one from Cream. And also up next, we're going to talk about a, I would have to think, kind of a worst case scenario situation, especially if you're a bride and had been planning your wedding, your special day, well, practically all of your life, all right? Ruined by something as small as your thumbnail.

0: 106.3 The Fox. That is the Eagles. I'm trying to remember. I don't know if that's a Joe Walsh tune or not. I don't think it is. But definitely Joe Walsh, I think, doing the slide guitar at the end of that song. What a great tune. Great album, really. I mean, talk about pressure for a follow-up album to Hotel California. No wonder they broke up. All right, it's 8:32. We'll do news again with Matt and with Yahoo News Network in just a couple of minutes. Here's our second story this week dealing with a stinging insect disrupting things. Now, I don't know if you've ever been to a wedding where something caused an unexpected delay right in the middle. Somebody fainted. The flower girl throws a complete tantrum right in the middle of the church. That'll slow things down a little bit. Or perhaps worse, somebody objected. That'll pause the activities just a little bit. Then there's this. A bride in the UK was in the middle of her wedding, the actual ceremony, when apparently a bee flew right into her face. Now, they were doing this outdoors, and a bee. Now, I've said this before. A guy my size, I'm definitely afraid of something, you know, the size of my thumbnail. A bee. Oh, and she instinctively tried to shoo the bee away, but in mid-swat, her engagement ring flew off her finger and into the sand. Again, they were outdoors. They were apparently standing on a lawn, which was just above the beach, but while she was shooing it away with her hand, the ring flew off into the sand. The ceremony paused while about 15 guests got up from their seats and ran out to the beach to search for the ring. Unfortunately, no one was able to find it. They couldn't really delay it any longer, so they just went ahead without the ring. As the wedding day went along, a few guests tried to poke around in the sand to see if they could find it. No luck. Then somebody decided to maybe call a local metal detectionist. Or I guess metal detectorist. This is the way it's worded, apparently. They called one in. He got to work on the beach, and it only took him about 10 minutes to find the ring. So, you know, a sunny side of the story to wrap it up. The wedding, by the time he found it, though, the wedding was about halfway through, or the reception was about halfway through. They were just about ready to cut the cake when two of their guests came in, quieted the room, and announced that the ring had been found. So the bride and groom apparently, reportedly, were quite emotional with the news. So as a public service, really, here's a little kahuna wisdom, especially for couples who are in the process of planning a wedding right now. Your wedding checklist should be dress, flowers, vows, and an emergency metal detectionist on standby.
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5: This is ONN. I'm Jay Fox on the Ohio News Network. Severe thunderstorms and damaging winds made for a destructive Tuesday in the Buckeye State. More than 350,000 residents lost power as a result of a system that caused widespread structural damage and claimed at least one life. The Ohio National Guard was activated for high water rescues. Snapped utility poles and significant grid damage means it will be lights out for several days in some areas. 82-mile-per-hour winds were clocked at John Glenn Airport in Columbus. Perry and Muskingum counties are experiencing catastrophic flooding, with Roseville Village reporting one fatality. Dozens of state roads remain closed due to damage and flooding. Confirmation on suspected tornadoes is expected tomorrow. In southwest Ohio, the city of Dayton broke a 111-year-old record for rainfall in one day, with 2.07 inches recorded, causing immediate flash flooding. In northeast Ohio, lightning struck the Grafton Correctional Institute in Lorain County. 16 individuals had to be hospitalized. President Trump visited the Spire Academy in Harper's Field yesterday for the final day of the Patriot Games, a strength and endurance competition for 14 to 17-year-olds. In northwest Ohio, Lourdes University in Sylvania has filed for bankruptcy, impacting many local banks who provided unsecured credit. For the Ohio News Network, I'm Jay Fox.
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1: All right, the WTUL 11 weather forecast. Again, that fog should be burning off here in the next hour or so. Otherwise, cloudy today. Chance of showers and thunderstorms. Get used to it. 83 the high today. Tomorrow, partly sunny. A 50% chance of showers and thunderstorms late. High 82. Friday, partly sunny with a chance of showers. High 82 again. So, again, sound like a broken record. Let's continue on, shall we? Oh, also, flood watch for Allen, Hardin, and Van Wert counties. Keep that in mind.

106.3 The Fox. Good morning, Coda, with you. And, of course, Cream. It is 8:47. And, again, the question of the day. It has been posted. You can go get interactive. We're dealing with, and I got to find it now because it's not where I thought it was. Let's try. I'm sorry. I'm getting there. We're dealing with summer, and one of the activities that as a kid I always loved, that was being in the pool. Being, not peeing in the pool. I never did that. But I would stay in the pool all day if I could. My parents wouldn't let me do that, of course. And so when I eventually was forced to get out of the pool, my hands would all be all pruny from being in the water. So somebody asked this question on social media. What is your cue to get out of the pool? Everybody has different motivations, I suppose. The number one was when you get bored. When you get bored, time to get out of the pool. I was never bored in the pool. Again, I was more like a prune than than bored. But how about you? What is your cue to get out of the pool? It is our question of the day, waiting for you to respond at 106.3 The Fox on Facebook. All right. We continue on. We're talking TV next.

106 Be the Fox. That is Bon Jovi. It is Coda with you. Good morning. I don't know if you are a TV person. There are some pretty cool options if you're going to watch The Tube tonight. In fact, I'm pumped. Tonight is the season premiere of the fourth season of Reacher. I love the Reacher series. It's on Amazon, so you have to be subscribed. You have to be on Amazon Prime. But this season's based on the 13th Reacher novel called Gone Tomorrow. This is one where he investigates why a woman he met on a subway killed herself in front of him. This would be interesting. Also, apparently they're doing this. I didn't know. I don't really watch a whole lot of network TV anymore, but they're doing A Celebrity Who Wants to Be a Millionaire. That's at 8 tonight on ABC. This does have me intrigued. Jesse Eisenberg and Paul Giamatti will be among the contestants, celebrity contestants in the hot seat. Paul Giamatti would have to be hilarious on that. And then this is another one. I think I remember reading about this, but I didn't pay any attention. Have you been watching The Nation's Dumbest? It's on Fox, 9 o'clock tonight. If you're not familiar with this one, and I'm actually kind of tempted to watch this, but I'm guessing it's probably awful. In theory, it sounds like it could be really funny, but I'm sure it's terrible. Nation's Dumbest is basically celebrities competing not to be the nation's dumbest. So far, Ellie King, Dr. Drew, Andrew Yang, and John Heder, Napoleon Dynamite, they all have graduated, so they will not be nation's dumbest. Carmen Electra, however, was expelled.

0: for failing to show up to a team challenge because she felt overwhelmed. Okay. The remaining celebs trying to avoid being named the nation's dumbest and fight their way off the show. That's the way that's played. Anthony Michael Hall, the Brat Pack, Ice-T, Steve-O, NFL stud Matt Leinart, JoJo Siwa, and Hillary Baldwin. Also, episode two, I have not watched the first one yet, because I know last week was the season four premiere of Ted Lasso, that on Apple TV, but I do love the Ted Lasso story. And here's another one that I think is going to be outstanding. I can't wait for this one. There's a new series. It's Gladiator from the South.
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3: Rumors spreading around in that Texas town. About the shack outside the game. 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

1063 The Fox, BTO. Going with you. Good morning. Welcome in. It's a big car show coming to Pandora on Friday. We will be there for all of the fun. It is the annual Riley Creek Car Show. Again, it's this Friday in Pandora. They seal off pretty much Main Street, make it a huge car show. And there's all kinds of cars. Classic cars, late models, race cars. Some cars and vehicles you're like, wow, how did that come to be? Plus, they got food and kids stuff, and it's an all-day event, or it's an all-evening, afternoon event. Again, we will be there starting at 4, thanks to Pandora Flooring and ADS Recycling. The car show gets underway, though, at 3, runs until 8, again, in downtown Pandora. Here's Triumph.

0: 1063 The Fox, Pink Floyd, Dark Side of the Moon, Rock Money. How you doing? I don't know if I've done this one before, but it doesn't matter because funny is funny. And Jeff Foxworthy, I'm sorry. I still find the redneck things funny. If it, for any other reason, it's maybe just the fact that he's done it so long that when even he is impressed with a redneck story, it makes it funnier. So here's Jeff talking about what may be the king of his redneck jokes. Enjoy.
1: I was hosting a thing down in Atlanta where I'm from, and a guy and his wife came up to me and he said, "I guess you've heard every redneck thing that's ever been told." And I thought I had, but I smiled and talked to him, and the guy said, "But we swore if we ever met you that we were going to share this story with you." He said, "Last Thanksgiving, we went down to South Georgia to visit my wife's family, and while we were there, her brother got his nipple bitten off by a beaver." And I said, "You have my attention." And apparently, this young man and his friend were driving down the road, and a beaver ran out in front of them, and they hit it with a car. And in the conversation that ensued following that accident, they decided that they needed this beaver to take to the taxidermist because they didn't know anybody that had a mounted beaver in their home. So they climbed down in the ditch and they found this animal. And she said her brother picked him up by the tail and he said, "Look, he ain't even bloody or cut up or nothing." And that's about the moment that the beaver came back to life and bit his nipple off. You got to think about that story for a while. Probably the only time in history the headline of the paper could include the words beaver and nipple and nobody would be offended by it.
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The National Weather Service in northern Indiana has issued a severe thunderstorm warning for Allen County, Ohio, until 10 a.m. At 9:30 a.m., a severe thunderstorm was located near Spencerville, or 7 miles south of Delphus, moving east at 50 miles an hour. Hazard, 60 miles an hour wind gusts and quarter-size hail. Source, radar indicated. Impact, hail damage to vehicles is expected. Expect wind damage to roofs, siding, and trees. Locations impacted include Lima, Delphus, Fort Shawnee, Spencerville, Allida, Spencerville in Allen County, Cairo, Harrod, Yoder, Westminster, Tillamook, Hume, Slabtown, Roscoe, Southworth, Needmore, and Kemp. This includes Interstate 75 between mile markers 119 and 133.

1063 The Fox, Cheap Trick, live at Budokan. How you doing? It's Kahuna with you. Have you yet played around with our question of the day? Dealing with a very summertime activity, being in the pool. And when I was a kid in the pool, I'll be in the pool all day. I would be in the pool until my fingers would prune, and that was usually my sign to get out of the pool. And that's where we went with our question of the day. What's your cue to get out of the pool? And what is your cue? There's some good responses. You can add yours to the list. 1063 The Fox on Facebook. Here's Loverboy.

106.3 The Fox, Motley Crue, Girls to the Third Power. That wraps up a block commercial free and just about wraps up my morning as Bill gets ready to take over. Bill in just a couple of minutes. It is a Wednesday. As we do on Wednesday, we look ahead to the weekend. We can start that on Wednesday. We've got Time Warp Sunday mornings, 8 to noon with Bill St. James. This week's themes will be the weather. Time Warp Goes to Town and the year 1974. Again, Bill St. James and Time Warp. Great show. Every Sunday morning, 8 to noon, right here on this same rock station. All right, I mentioned Bill. He is up next. He's got Blackfoot on the way. I'll do something from Aerosmith. And what do you say we...

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5: Here is your WTOL 11 weather forecast. We may be done with that severe threat. However, we are still tracking some more scattered showers and thunderstorms on the way off and on into today and also into Thursday. Otherwise, we'll see that mixture of clear skies and clouds finally drying out just in time for Friday and Saturday before some more scattered showers and thunderstorms arrive for Sunday. Temperature-wise, though, we are staying below average for the next 10 days. We're forecasting highs in the upper 70s and the low 80s. For 106.3 The Fox, I'm WTOL 11 meteorologist Kaylee Bowers.
6: All right, about. Have a wonderful afternoon. We'll do it again tomorrow. Hopefully we won't be talking about rain, but I have a feeling we probably will be. Par for the course this week. Bill's ready to go, so let's get him started. It's a long block commercial free that begins right now with Rush, Fly By Night on 106.3 The Fox. And we'll talk to you tomorrow.

Bigfoot and Train Train. Good morning, it is Bill Weiss welcoming you into our midday classic rock get-together. Terrific classic rock all the way till 3 o'clock. And Aerosmith on the Fox.

0: 106.3 The Fox, Joan Jett on this Wednesday morning. I love rock and roll. Indeed, I do. It's what gets me here every day. We are just getting started on this Wednesday morning. Bill Rice settling in for our midday ride full of great classic rock all the way till 3 o'clock. And don't forget, along the way, we get together and do lunch with the Roadhouse. 90 minutes of commercial-free rock for the lunchtime. We get it going at around 11:20. Hope your Wednesday's going well. So glad you're spending part of it with us. We are going to serve up Led Zeppelin next on The Fox.
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0: 106.3 The Fox, Fleetwood Mac there with The Chain on this Wednesday morning. It is Bill Rice. We are rolling through your midday with the classic rock all the way till 3 o'clock. 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

0: 106.3 The Fox, burning for you, Blue Oyster Cult, Wednesday morning with Bill Rice, about a half hour away from kicking off the Roadhouse. Got more news of the day for you. Let's see what we got today. A new study shows eating a vegan diet for 1 month can lower your biological aging clock by 1.7 years. However, you will spend that extra 1.7 years telling everybody that you're a vegan. Number two, this is a scary story. I read this earlier this morning. A teen football player in Arkansas practiced for over an hour with a venomous cottonmouth snake that unknowingly had crawled up into his helmet. Good news, player was not bitten, but the snake, however, is currently in concussion protocol. And finally, New York City investigating whether the heat from subway stations could be reused to warm government buildings in the winter. Yeah, and the smell of that urine wafting through the conference room. Just look at that as an added bonus.
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6: 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Corn up by 8 cents, the beans up 7 to 10 points, and wheat higher by 19 to 22. For the Ohio AgNet, I'm Ty Higgins reporting.
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2: Here is your WTOL 11 weather forecast. We may be done with that severe threat. However, we are still tracking some more scattered showers and thunderstorms on the way off and on into today and also into Thursday. Otherwise, we'll see that mixture of clear skies and clouds finally drying out just in time for Friday and Saturday before some more scattered showers and thunderstorms arrive for Sunday. Temperature-wise, though, we are staying below average for the next 10 days. We're forecasting highs in the upper 70s and the low 80s. For 106.3 The Fox, I'm WTOL 11 meteorologist Kaylee Bowers.
3: 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We got another long block of nonstop rock that starts with AC/DC on the Fox.

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106.3 The Fox, a little Def Leppard on your Wednesday morning. That's Photograph, and this is Bill Rice. We are just a few minutes away from getting the Roadhouse rolling. That's 90 minutes of commercial-free rock for your lunchtime. It is coming up. The big kahuna question of the day. Let's take a look at this. And you can take a look at it by going to our Facebook page, 106.3 The Fox on Facebook. And as always, we ask you to get interactive. Let us know what you're thinking. So someone asked, what is your cue to get out of the pool? We like spending time in the pool, but how do you know when it's time to get out? 1,000 people responded. The top answer was, when you get bored. So let's find out what you think. What's your cue for you to get out of the pool? We want to know. The big kahuna question of the day. 106.3 The Fox on Facebook. 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

106.3 The Fox, Clash and Train in Vain. On this Wednesday morning, Bill Rice, we are working our way through the midday with the classic rock. 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
5: Here is your WTOL 11 weather forecast. We may be done with that severe threat. However, we are still tracking some more scattered showers and thunderstorms on the way off and on into today and also into Thursday. Otherwise, we'll see that mixture of clear skies and clouds finally drying out just in time for Friday and Saturday before some more scattered showers and thunderstorms arrive for Sunday. Temperature-wise, though, we are staying below average for the next 10 days. We're forecasting highs in the upper 70s and the low 80s. For 106.3 The Fox, I'm WTOL 11 meteorologist Kaylee Bowers.
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John Fogerty, Creedence Clearwater Revival. 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

an urgent weather message. The National Weather Service in Cleveland has issued a severe thunderstorm warning for northwestern Wyandotte County in northwestern Ohio, southern Hancock County in northwestern Ohio, until 12:30 p.m. Eastern Daylight Time. At 11:48 a.m. Eastern Daylight Time, a severe thunderstorm was located over Rawson or near Bluffton, moving east at 40 miles per hour. Hazard, 60 miles per hour wind gusts and quarter-size hail. Source, radar indicated. Impact, minor damage to vehicles is possible. Expect damage to trees and power lines. 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Repeating, a severe thunderstorm warning has been issued until 12:30 p.m. Eastern Daylight Time for the following counties in Ohio, Hancock, and Wyandotte.

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106.3 The Fox, Lovin', Touch and Squeeze in City of the Angels, all courtesy of Journey. 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

106.3 The Fox Talking Heads, burning down the house. It is Bill Rice. The classic rock never stops on the Roadhouse. Doobies on the Fox.

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0: 106.3 The Fox, Swing Town, Steve Miller Band on this Wednesday afternoon. This is Bill Rice. More classic rock on the way. First, though, today's rock notes. Rod Stewart canceling all of his upcoming tour dates after undergoing a successful heart procedure. Stewart confirmed he underwent a routine coronary stent procedure and is very much on the mend. Stewart says he'll take 4 weeks off on his one last time farewell tour, but plans to return to performing very soon. The 81-year-old legend was scheduled to be on the road through September 3rd, including six Las Vegas residency dates set for late August. Jethro Tull adding 17 new concert dates on their tour in support of 2025's Curious Ruminant. The new shows will keep the band on the road into next February. The 2026-2027 tour dates run from August 7th in Finland to September 16th in Spain. And more info can be found on Jethro Tull's official website. And happy Rock Notes birthday wishes today to Mark Knopfler of Dire Straits. He is 77 today.
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5: Here is your WTOL 11 weather forecast. We may be done with that severe threat. However, we are still tracking some more scattered showers and thunderstorms on the way off and on into today and also into Thursday. Otherwise, we'll see that mixture of clear skies and clouds finally drying out just in time for Friday and Saturday before some more scattered showers and thunderstorms arrive for Sunday. Temperature-wise, though, we are staying below average for the next 10 days. We're forecasting highs in the upper 70s and the low 80s. For 106.3 The Fox, I'm WTOL 11 meteorologist Kaylee Bowers.
6: It is Bill Rice Wednesday afternoon. Another long block of Fox Rock starts right now. Loverboy expressing the sentiment I believe we all possess. Working for the weekend on the Fox.

106.3 The Fox, Stevie Nicks, along with Tom Petty. Stop dragging my heart around. Wednesday afternoon, it is Bill Weiss. Thanks for hanging out with us. Hope you're going to do the same and drop by, say hi to the Kahuna. He's going to be in Pandora Friday afternoon, where the Riley Creek Car Show is going on. Big annual event on Main Street in Pandora. Kahuna will be there with updates starting at around 4, courtesy of Pandora Flooring and ADS Recycling. So come on by, say hi, and check out the wide variety of classic cars, race cars, late models, you name it. They'll be on display from 3 till 8 p.m. Food, kids activities, and much more. 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

Rockin' Lima, Crittersville, and that guy who always wears socks with sandals. Wait, never mind. That's just Kahuna. 106.3 The Fox.

106.3 The Fox, Brian Adams. Hey, don't forget about us older dudes, too. We want to rock as well. Wednesday afternoon, it is Bill Rice keeping a classic rock rolling all the way till 3 o'clock on this 12th day of August. Today is National Middle Child Day. It's also Baseball Fans Day. Today is International Youth Day, a UN observance that goes back to 1999, drawing attention to youth issues worldwide, like acne. Today is Vinyl Record Day.

He celebrated on one of the possible dates in 1877, in which Tom Edison is thought to have invented the phonograph. And today is World Elephant Day. So don't forget to celebrate today, because, you know, the elephants haven't forgotten.

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106.3 The Fox, Hart and Barracuda. On this Wednesday afternoon, this is Bill Rice, rolling on till 3 with the classic rock and inviting you to join us Saturday night at 10. The Sammy Hagar, our Top Rock Countdown. 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

0: this summer, don't just dream about it. It's time to own it at Taylor. Taylor Kia, on the road in a brand new Kia with huge summer savings you can't afford to miss.
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0: 106.3 The Fox Foreigners Double Vision on this Wednesday afternoon. This is Bill Rice. We've got just over an hour to go before we put a wrap on things at 3 o'clock. 12th day of August today. Let's see what happened on this date. 1867, President Andrew Johnson defied Congress by suspending Secretary of War Edwin Stanton. It sparked Congress to move to impeach the president. This day in 2000, the Russian nuclear submarine Kursk and its 118-man crew were lost during naval exercises in the Barents Sea. This day in 1981, IBM introduced its first personal computer, the Model 5150, at a press conference in New York. And a dark day for baseball fans. On this day in 1994, pro baseball players went on strike. It would turn out to be their longest work stoppage in history, 234 days, causing the cancellation of the World Series for the first time ever. Those events from this 12th day of August.
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1: Here is your WTOL 11 weather forecast. We may be done with that severe threat. However, we are still tracking some more scattered showers and thunderstorms on the way off and on into today and also into Thursday. Otherwise, we'll see that mixture of clear skies and clouds finally drying out just in time for Friday and Saturday before some more scattered showers and thunderstorms arrive for Sunday. Temperature-wise, though, we are staying below average for the next 10 days. We're forecasting highs in the upper 70s and the low 80s. For 106.3 The Fox, I'm WTOL 11 meteorologist Kaylee Bowers.
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106.3 The Fox. It's Pat Benatar Wednesday afternoon with Bill Rice taking care of the classic rock for you until 3 o'clock. Here we are, the home of the OG Titans, and getting ready for another year of OG Titans football. The season opener is 1 week from Friday, August 21st. Under first-year head coach Ben Kaufman, the Titans will play host to Liberty Benton to open up the season. Doug and Jeff going to be on hand for all of the play-by-play action, both home and away, all

home and away all season long. Again, starting with the opener a week from Friday. 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

Finley, New Bavaria, and the guy with the rash. Hey, you might want to see a doctor about that. 106.3, The Facts.

106.3 The Fox, it's Desire. You too. On this Wednesday afternoon, this is Bill Rice. Thanks for hanging out with us as we roll through our final hour together. 12th day of August. Happy birthday, by the way, if you are having one today. You are sharing this day with actress Cara Delevingne. She is 34. Actor Bruce Greenwood, 70 today. Actor Casey Affleck, Ben's brother, is 51. Actor George Hamilton, 87 today. Mark Knopfler of Dire Straits, 77. Singer Kid Creole is 76. Jazz guitarist Pat Metheny, 72 today. Rapper Sir Mix-a-Lot is 63. Boxer Tyson Fury, 38. Tennis Hall of Famer Pete Sampras is 55. Basketball Hall of Famer Lynette Woodard is 67, and investor philanthropist George Soros is 96. So again, happy birthday if you are sharing the day with those folks on this 12th day of August.

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0: 106.3 The Fox is Bad Company on this Wednesday afternoon. This is Bill Rice. Heading down the home stretch, we got Steve at the top of the hour. He'll get you through the rest of the afternoon. That includes our Fox After Work Party, courtesy of Cars on Main in Findlay, with 60 minutes of commercial-free rock. 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

0: 106.3 The Fox, Super Tramps, Goodbye Stranger. Wednesday afternoon, this is Bill Weiss, and you know what? That's it. We're all out of time. Going to step aside. Steve is coming in next. We're going to get him rolling with Eric Clapton and another long block of rock. Enjoy the rest of your Wednesday. We are right back at it tomorrow morning at 10. See you then, right here on the Fox.
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1: Here is your WTOL 11 weather forecast. We may be done with that severe threat. However, we are still tracking some more scattered showers and thunderstorms on the way off and on into today and also into Thursday. Otherwise, we'll see that mixture of clear skies and clouds finally drying out just in time for Friday and Saturday before some more scattered showers and thunderstorms arrive for Sunday. Temperature wise, though, we are staying below average for the next 10 days. We're forecasting highs in the upper 70s and the low 80s. For 106.3 The Fox, I'm WTOL 11 meteorologist Kaylee Bowers.
2: It is Bill Rice. I'm heading out. Steve is next as Eric Clapton kicks off another long block of rock on The Fox.

106.3 The Fox. It is Steve. Well, evidently, Mother Nature has not decided on what kind of weather we're having today. One minute, I saw the sun out there. The next minute, clouds. The next minute, a little bit of rain, a little bit of wind. It's like she is completely hormonal and off her medication. So we get what we get. Wait 10 minutes. It'll change again. Welcome to your Wednesday afternoon. It's Hump Day Wednesday. We made it to the middle of the

week. Wednesday is basically Thursday's waiting room. You're not quite close enough to the weekend to celebrate, but you're close enough to start making irresponsible plans. And that's exactly what we do here. Coming up on the show, Steve's Heartburn for the Day. It's brought to you by T.R. Williams Insurance. Of course, that is the right insurance at the right price. And it's another one of those I think we've all dealt with at one point, and we sure will relate to. Plus, I've got a Would You Rather Wednesday on our Fox Facebook page. This might actually be a difficult choice. It was for me. Plus, four random facts, your 30-second life tip, and your Fox After Work Party brought to you by Cars on Main. So hold on. It is all coming up today on the Fox.

0: Steve's Heartburn for the Day is brought to you by T.R. Williams Insurance. The right insurance at the right price.
1: Oh, here we go.
2: Now, here's something that actually got me the other day. Why is getting just one ice cube out of an ice cube tray apparently impossible? You know, you twist the tray just a little bit, nothing. You twist it again, still nothing. So, naturally, you give it one good twist, and all 12 come flying out at once. Two go in the glass, three hit the counter, one lands in the sink, and another one shoots across the kitchen floor where the dog immediately claims it as his property. Now, here I am. I'm crawling around looking under the refrigerator for frozen water like I dropped a diamond. And the best part, the one cube that refuses to come out is actually the one you wanted. At this point, forget the drink. I've already burned enough calories fighting the ice tray to call it exercise.
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0: Lunch in the Park. It'll happen Thursday, August the 20th. That is located at 1035 East 3rd Street over in Ottawa. And they're going to serve up some good stuff from 11 to 1, including, get this on the menu, hamburger platter, hot dog platter, a brat platter, which looks like it says brat platter, which my sister is one of those. But they're also having fried bologna platters. Chips, coleslaw, dessert, and refreshments available. You can eat in or call ahead for carryout. You know what? They had me at fried bologna platter. And maybe the brat platter is for my sister.
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2: All right, I got to ask you, you ever find something you completely forgot you owned, and then suddenly you're just standing there wondering why in the world you would have kept it? This happened to me recently, and what I found wasn't valuable, it wasn't important, I probably should have gotten rid of it years ago, but the second that I picked it up, I couldn't throw it away. And I'll tell you what it is and why I did it coming up in just a bit. Here's Jay Giles.

Finley, Forrest, and anybody who's ever lied about how successful they are at your 20th class reunion. 106.3 The Fox.

0: 106.3 The Fox. It is Steve. So a little while ago, I told you I found something I probably should have thrown away years ago. I was going through some old stuff at the house, trying to clean things out, which, you know, for me, usually means moving junk from one place to another and calling that progress. But I came across an old cassette tape. Now, I don't even have anything handy to play the thing on anymore. The label was handwritten. Some of the ink was faded. I couldn't even tell you the last time I listened to it, so common sense says throw it away. Except I couldn't do it. I remember when making a cassette like that actually took work. You'd sit by the radio waiting for your favorite song to come on. The DJ would talk over the intro, which, now that I'm a DJ, I realized was apparently our revenge. Yeah, and sometimes you miss the first couple of seconds. And if you were making the tape for somebody else, oh, I mean, that's serious business. Now, every song meant something, right? You had to get the order right. You had to write the titles on that tiny little card. And if your handwriting's like mine, you couldn't even read it. But you know, so here I am holding the cassette, which serves no purpose whatsoever. And I put it right back where I found it because I couldn't do it. You know, sometimes you're not keeping the thing. You're keeping the memory attached to it. Although, if I kept applying that philosophy to everything in the house, eventually we're going to need another house.
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7: Good afternoon. This is Paul Keel. Some matinee baseball in the major leagues. First inning, Baltimore and Minnesota are scoreless. Just getting started, Philadelphia playing in St. Louis. The Cleveland Guardians will continue in Detroit against the Tigers tonight. Guardians have dropped three in a row, including last night's defeat. Manager Stephen Vogt says getting people in while in scoring position, that's been an issue.
8: Like I've been saying, we're doing a lot of things really well. We're just it seems to be the runner scoring position that continues to give us fits, and we're working on being more middle of the field oriented in those situations, and we're going to continue to work, and I know we're going to get better.
7: Foster Griffin will be on the mound for the Guardians tonight. The Tigers will counter with Framber Valdez. Guardians now four back in the American League Central and two back in the wild card. Cincinnati Reds will go for a second straight win tonight in Chicago against the White Sox. Red Lauder to pitch for the Reds. Luis Castillo will be on the mound for the White Sox. Cincinnati is 5.5 back in the National League wild card. The NBA's Los Angeles Lakers have been sold for the second time in a short period of time to businessmen Bob Iger and Josh Kushner for a record-breaking price of $12.5 billion. This follows last year's purchase of the team by Mark Walter, who had secured them from the Buss family for $10 million. Golf, something that had been rumored for a while, now becomes a reality. The final event of the season for LIV Golf in Michigan, which was to be at the end of the month, has been canceled. Players were told that after the event this week in Indianapolis, they should make plans to go home. This is the Ohio News Network.
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6: Here is your WTOL 11 weather forecast. We may be done with that severe threat. However, we are still tracking some more scattered showers and thunderstorms on the way off and on into today and also into Thursday. Otherwise, we'll see that mixture of clear skies and clouds finally drying out just in time for Friday and Saturday before some more scattered showers and thunderstorms arrive for Sunday. Temperature-wise, though, we are staying below average for the next 10 days. We're forecasting highs in the upper 70s and the low 80s. For 106.3 The Fox, I'm WTOL 11 meteorologist Kaylee Bowers.
7: 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Steve rocking it out with you on this hump day Wednesday. As we get right back to it, let's kick off another commercial-free block. 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

traveling gambling man, Plastic Bob Seger, on this hump day Wednesday. You're rocking it with Steve. And coming up, four completely random pieces of information you didn't need 5 minutes ago. But pretty soon you're going to know them anyway. Your 4 and 4 is coming up in 10 minutes.

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3: 1, 2, 3, 4.
4: Time to learn 4 things with absolutely nothing in common. For sure, 4 and 4 random facts. Fact number 1, centuries ago, there was actually a unit of measurement called a butt. It was used for large quantities of liquids, including wine. You know, finally, there's a legitimate historical reason to say that's a whole buttload. Fact number 2, Alexander Graham Bell helped invent the photophone in 1880, a device that transmitted sound using a beam.

0: the light. Apparently, Bell looked at inventing the telephone and thought, nah, I can make this weirder. Fact number three, the Library of Congress has a miniature copy of Old King Cole, measuring just 1/25th of an inch by 1/25th of an inch. That's not a book. That's something you accidentally wiped off the table. And last but not least, scientists have studied fossilized microbats dating back to roughly 3.5 billion years, among the oldest evidence of life on Earth. 3.5 billion years old, and somehow my leftovers still look more suspicious. There you go. Four random facts, completely unrelated things, taking up valuable space in your brain. You're welcome.
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6: It is time for Steve's 30-second life tip. 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If you're carrying every grocery bag into the house in one trip and one starts slipping off your finger, you do not put the others down. You're committed. Lean sideways. Shuffle towards the door and let that little plastic handle slowly cut off circulation. Two trips aren't defeats, but apparently we're willing to lose a finger proving it.

0: point and no return. I think I'm pretty well there. 106.3 The Fox. It is Steve Hump Day Wednesday. Here's hoping that your day is going well, whatever that looks like. Thanks for making me a part of that ride. Remember, you can get all the news you need to know when you need to know it right from our website that rocks, 1063thefox.com. 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Well, you know what else we can do? We can go home. I'm meaning it. 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
1: 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September corn's closing in today up 20 and a quarter at 4.57. December corn's up 20 and a quarter as well at 4.80 and three quarters. August soybeans up 17 and a quarter at 11.64 and three quarters. September soybeans up 13 and three quarters at 11.65 and a quarter. September wheat's up 22 and a half at 6.52 and three quarters. December wheat up 21 and a half at 6.69 and three quarters. Thanks for joining us. This is the Ohio Agnet.
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9: Here is your WTOL 11 weather forecast. We may be done with that severe threat. However, we are still tracking some more scattered showers and thunderstorms on the way off and on into today and also into Thursday. Otherwise, we'll see that mixture of clear skies and clouds finally drying out just in time for Friday and Saturday before some more scattered showers and thunderstorms arrive for Sunday. Temperature-wise, though, we are staying below average for the next 10 days. We're forecasting highs in the upper 70s and the low 80s. For 106.3 The Fox, I'm WTOL 11 meteorologist Kaylee Bowers.
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11: And just like that, we are off like a beach umbrella in a thunderstorm. 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You just keep walking. Turn it up for the ride home. The Fox After Work Party gets started right now with Ram Jam.

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They are five-star rated, family-owned, and proudly serving Northwest Ohio. You can check in with Patrick at 208 North Main Street right here in Findlay, and he will hook you up, my friend. Got Dave checking in from Findlay. He's headed home with the Fox cranked up. He says, Steve, I'm officially done working for today. Mentally, I clocked out around 2:15. Dave, never let your time card know what your brain is doing.

getting over that hump and taking it home. Commercial-free classic rock on your Fox After Work Party, brought to you by Cars on Main at 208 North Main Street in Philly. Little FYI, a major broadband expansion is coming to Northwest Ohio. The state has awarded $20 million towards a fiber project along U.S. 30 that'll run through several counties, including Allen County. Yeah, good news. Faster internet along U.S. 30. Now if they could just develop something that'll make the guy doing 52 in the left lane move faster.

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Well, it is Steve Wright and Shotgun with you. Here's hoping you are getting home just fine tonight. I got Lisa checking in from Bluffton. She's headed home with the Fox turned up. Lisa says, Steve, I don't care what's for dinner tonight as long as somebody else makes it. I get it, Lisa, but that's not even being picky. That's setting reasonable Wednesday night standards.

0: afterward party with Steve Artressa.
1: Yes! Let me just buckle in. Okay, there we go.
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0: Your update Wednesday edition of the Fox After Work Party, powered by Cars on Main. Time to play Can You Guess? And here's today's question. It's something you do thousands of times every day without even really thinking about it. And now that I've mentioned it, you're probably going to become very aware that you're doing it. What is it? Think you got it? Well, I'll give you the answer in just a few minutes.
1: This is not headline news. A new app will let a person send messages after they die. Now you tell us, said many prisoned spouses who have been on Dateline. A Free Willy reboot is in the works. This time, instead of a whale, it'll star Louis C.K. A traveling exhibit of props from Star Wars launches next year. And the year after, there'll be another tour of props that were digitally added. And a posthumous Jimmy Buffett album will feature new songs. Fingers crossed, one of them will be an ode to Beats Life featuring a calypso drum. This is not headline news.
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4: Good afternoon, this is Paul Keels. After having just been sold last year, the Los Angeles Lakers today purchased by businessmen Bob Iger and Josh Kushner for a record-breaking price of $12.5 million. Last year, the team was purchased away from the Buss family by a gentleman named Mark Walter for $10 billion. From baseball, there is a couple of matinee games going on in the majors today. In the third inning, Baltimore leading Minnesota 4-2. And in the second, it's St. Louis ahead of Philadelphia 1-0. Cleveland Guardians will try and get back on the beam tonight as they play the second of a series in Detroit against the Tigers. Foster Griffin, the pitch for the Guardians, who've dropped three in a row. Framber Valdez on the mound for Detroit. Guardians four back in the AL Central, two back in the wild card. Meanwhile, the Cincinnati Reds will try for a second straight win tonight as they play in Chicago against the White Sox. Manager Terry Francona saw his Reds come from behind to grab a victory.

0: last night?
1: I mean, we just keep playing. You know, we just came off a series where we didn't. So you keep playing because play till they make you go home. Sometimes some good things happen.
0: Rhett Lauder to pitch tonight for the Reds. Luis Castillo will be on the mound for the Sox. The NFL's Atlanta Falcons have said quarterback Tua Tagovailoa will start their preseason opener Friday against Denver, but still have not decided on the job for the regular season. Michael Penix still has not been cleared medically for the Falcons, and veteran Cooper Rush is also in camp. This is the Ohio News Network.
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3: 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Well, the answer, blink. Studies have found adults can average around 17 to 20 blinks a minute under certain normal conditions, although the rate changes quite a bit depending on what you're doing. 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And now you're thinking about blinking. 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

0: WCR putting the brakes on and wrapping up tonight's Hump Day Wednesday edition of the Fox After Work Party. Remember, head over to our Fox Facebook page for Would You Rather Wednesday. Would you rather sing everything all the time or wear flip-flops no matter what you are doing? You can check in at 106.3 The Fox on Facebook. Of course, we still got another hour together. I've got Steve's Weird News of the Day, a rock history moment, things that are going on in Northwest Ohio, and plenty of classic rock. 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
3: Here is your WTOL11 weather forecast. Gloomy and humid conditions will be expected this evening with just an isolated brief rain shower. Most showers will end overnight with some areas of patchy, dense fog set to develop. Lows overnight will drop back into the mid-60s. Slow travel will be possible with that patchy dense fog lingering through the morning hours Thursday. It'll be a partly to mostly cloudy afternoon with a chance of a few isolated late day showers and storms. For 106.3 The Fox, I'm WTOL11 Chief Meteorologist Chris Vickers.
4: 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We'll kick it off with Peter Gabriel on The Fox.

Alexa is her name. 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

And if you're somebody who likes to check their shoes for spiders before putting them on, I've got a whole new thing for you to worry about. A high school football player in Arkansas recently practiced for about an hour before discovering there was a venomous cottonmouth snake inside his helmet. Yep, apparently the snake had crawled up inside the helmet before practice, and somehow the player put it on and went about his business without realizing he had a very unwanted teammate riding around on his head. Eventually, they found the snake, and fortunately, the player wasn't bitten. But I'm sorry, an hour? If there's a venomous snake sharing my football helmet, I'm not running plays. I'm setting a new record for the 100-yard dash, and I'm not stopping in the end zone. I'm just saying, my goodness, an hour with a venomous snake in a football helmet. How crazy is that? Well, I'll give you a little peace of mind. Here's Boston as we carry on commercial-free classic rock tonight on the Fox.

0: 106.3 The Fox. It is Steve. Time for your rock history moment. It happened on this day in rock history, August 12th, back in 1991. Metallica released their self-titled fifth studio album, the record that everybody now knows as the Black Album. It had all kinds of things happen simultaneously. Great hits like Enter Sandman, Unforgiven, Nothing Else Matters, Where I May Roam, Sad But True. You know, the album was loaded, and it went straight to number one around the world, sold millions of copies, and pushed Metallica from being one of the biggest metal bands around to one of the biggest rock bands on the planet. And, you know, 35 years later, somebody can play the opening few seconds of Enter Sandman, and you immediately know what's coming. And that is a pretty good sign you've made it. You know, when three notes play and half the room automatically starts nodding its head, you got it.
1: 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How are you going?
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0: It is Steve on your Hump Day Wednesday, hanging out until 7 o'clock. If you're looking for something different to do tonight in Northwest Ohio, the Findlay-Hancock County Public Library has its Bows and Blasters Book Club tonight from 6 until 7 o'clock. It's their sci-fi and fantasy book club, and tonight they're talking about Emily's Wild Encyclopedia of Fairies by Heather Fawcett. So if it's fantasy, magic, and getting together and with some other readers sounds like your kind of thing for a Wednesday night. You've got something happening right here in Findlay. And the nice thing about Fantasy Adventure at the library, nobody makes you walk 900 miles to throw a ring in a volcano.

106.3 The Fox, it is Steve. Don't forget, join the Big Kahuna. He'll be in Pandora this Friday for the annual Riley Creek Car Show. On hand Friday afternoon with updates on the big show starting at 4 o'clock, courtesy of Pandora Flooring and ADS Recycling. The car show happens on Main Street in Pandora. It features a wide variety of classic car shows. They have late models and race cars from just all different kinds. I'll tell you that much, you know, and it happens from 3 until 8 o'clock. Plus, they've got food and kids activities, free outdoor movie behind the Pandora United Methodist Church at dusk. And it's really cool. I've been over there several times, and Kahuna gets to go this time. You can see him and all that.

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It is Steve on your Hump Day Wednesday as we share our final few minutes together. Headed towards 7 o'clock. And, of course, Matt Wardlaw is back once again, bringing the ultimate classic rock from 7 until midnight. And he is going behind the scenes tonight with some really cool stuff. Well, it's all cool stuff. 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

0: Snake wrapping up that block of rock, and that will do it for me on this Hump Day Wednesday. We're officially over that hump. At least I am. So from here on out, the week is supposed to get easier. At least that's what they tell us anyway. If you're hanging out with me in the car tonight at work, in the garage, or wherever the Fox has been keeping you company this afternoon, just thanks for letting me tag along. Tomorrow, we'll do it all over again starting at 3, including another Steve's Heartburn for the day, powered by T.R. Williams Insurance. Of course, that is the right insurance at the right price. And we'll keep working our way towards another weekend. And one last reminder, would you rather Wednesday is still waiting for you on our Fox Facebook page. Sing everything you say forever or walk like you're wearing flippers. I'm still convinced there is a good answer, but that's me. Let me know what you think, and we'll share what Northwest Ohio thinks tomorrow during the program. Matt Wardlaw is up next, so don't touch the radio. Take care, stay safe, and remember Wednesday is called Hump Day because apparently Are We There Yet Day was already taken.
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0: Gary suggested we should play some Bad Fingers somewhere here in all of this as we start the night. I could not agree more, so thank you, Gary. It is Matt Wardlaw. We got a lot to talk about tonight, including my experience seeing the Foo Fighters tour at last, and we'll remember the great Janie Lane, plus additional rockiversaries for Mark Knopfler, Metallica, and more. 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
2: Here is your WTOL11 weather forecast. Gloomy and humid conditions will be expected this evening with just an isolated brief rain shower. Most showers will end overnight with some areas of patchy, dense fog set to develop. Lows overnight will drop back into the mid-60s. Slow travel will be possible with that patchy, dense fog lingering through the morning hours Thursday. It'll be a partly to mostly cloudy afternoon with a chance of a few isolated late-day showers and storms. For 106.3 The Fox, I'm WTOL11 Chief Meteorologist Chris Vickers.
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It's Ultimate Classic Rock, and this week in 2011, we lost Janie Lane of Warrant. He was just 47 years old, and as we've written at UCR, he left behind a complicated legacy with his passing, but he also wrote some amazing songs, and this is one that I think about a lot. Let's do this one for Janie, wherever he might be out there in the cosmos. Thanks for the music from all of us here at UCR.

I mentioned Mark Knopfler, who is certainly someone I think of when you mention distinctive guitar players that you hear them play, and you know that is the guy. Here's another one in that category. I've got just one word for you all, Jerry. This is Ultimate Classic Rock.

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0: I saw a great bootleg t-shirt the other day at the Foo Fighters concert. It said, many of us grew up listening to Ozzy Osbourne, and the cool ones still do. I cannot argue with that. And in that vein, let's make a pact that we are going to stay cool forever and never, ever stop listening to Ozzy. It is ultimate classic rock. 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
4: Here is your WTOL11 weather forecast. Gloomy and humid conditions will be expected this evening with just an isolated brief rain shower. Most showers will end overnight with some areas of patchy, dense fog set to develop. Lows overnight will drop back into the mid-60s. Slow travel will be possible with that patchy, dense fog lingering through the morning hours Thursday. It'll be a partly to mostly cloudy afternoon with a chance of a few isolated late-day showers and storms. For 106.3 The Fox, I'm WTOL11 Chief Meteorologist Chris Vickers.
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